0: destreza.
1: We is original than of all done, all done. We is original than of all done, all done. We is original than of all done, all done. We is original than of all done, all done. We is original than of all done, all done. We is original than of all done, all done.
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1: Obrigado. Y'all ain't ready for this one. The 905 to the 011-351. Let me take you on a ride you've never seen, where I'm gonna combine a love for dancing

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Now you do what they told you. Now you do what they told you.

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I say you look so fine that I really want to make you mine. 4, 5, 6, come on and get your kicks. Now you don't

ran into each other on the street one day, and here's the conversation. I see you, you're so ordinary, but you're magic.